0: hours, so I got to go now. Catch y'all later. FAJ, T-Bird, 711, I'm putting it through. Bye-bye.
1: That man ain't no competition for me. He trying to get a condition key. Well, I'm going to let him go, Black Jack. Okay?
2: I let my people go.
1: Tell him to go ahead and use the radio now, Black Jack.
3: Hey, Black Jack. 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

0: Hey, T-Man, I told you to stand down, man. We're fighting going to the cosmic, man. I told you to stand down, man. Catch you later, Blackjack. Tell him to go ahead and talk now, Blackjack. I'm telling you. Okay. All right, Blackjack. He's going to run to somebody else now, but I'm going to let him go.
1: Jack, he's one of the good guys in the book, right? And two black Mexican children.
0: Okay? When you get out of the mall, tell him, okay?
1: Hey, Blackjack, you said tell us you do the trip and drive down before you knock him down.
0: All right, bud. Thank you for passing the five. Hey, Bird, thank you for passing the five. I'm telling you.
1: Sure, man. Hey, my friend Swiss Blue, the front line, national champion, come on.

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ASM 111, I can't look in the mic, I hear every time you key. Alright, Blade, catch you later. I can't move the house right now, ASM 111. Thank you, Blade. Every time I hit trouble, you run somewhere else, okay? Hey Blade, did you move my antenna? Hey Blade, I heard you too, 7-1-1. Hey Blade, did you move my antenna, Blade?

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Alright, Black Biscuit, I hear you kill, man. But Blade VFO killing every damn thing. Hey, Blade, I'm going out, man. I'm going to go. Fuck that. Controller Maker is on that skating. He's skating and going everywhere. 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

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Oh, Blaze, plug in my damn ears. Hey, Blackjack, I talked to that. Blaze, say Chopstick, take care, man. Hey, Chopstick. 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

0: contract, man. Thanks for a contract, man, up in the air on my radio, man.
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1: I'm listening.
0: Put it on you later. Hey, contract, man.
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don't know, Blade. Troublemaker must be talking on a roller skate. Hey, Blade, Troublemaker talking on a roller skate. The whole thing? Take care, Blade, Jake. All right, Blade, catch you later. I'm 10-7. Hello, 355. Hey, Blade, I'm 10-7. Bye-bye. Take care, catch y'all later, bye-bye. Close to me in my radio over here, cause I play live, Blade. I got to go now, bye.

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I'm going to be trying to go to the derail break, and I'm going to try to do Wichita Falls. But Trackmaster break, but that one's looking marginal right now, and the derail one is still on the books, and I'm not going to be at the bus stop break.

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That's your doggone show. 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

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You can listen to the video geeks and you get lost in them, you know, while you're doing whatever it is you're doing, you know. You can listen to a video geek and it's in some case, especially with the music they got these days, you know, it's better to listen to a video geek, they're great. Ain't no doubt about that.

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I forgot what the heck it was. It must not have been that important, so I guess don't worry about it. But good to hear you, Brenda, and one arm bandit. Hope you're having a great day, great evening, a great weekend coming up around the bend, because after all, it is Friday. The weekend is upon us. And one arm bandit.

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A 791 indicator.

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That's some audio.

Mosley with you. You got that thing working. The audio is unbelievable. And, you know, I don't know if everybody can hear what you're doing. Boy, they got to have a signal maybe to hear that beautiful sound. But watch this. I don't want to say too much bass. I don't want to, because you know me, I like bass. So I like bass around the place, but it might need some more upper mid-range. Not the highs, not the sibilance, not the, but maybe more of the, about the 1 or 2K. But man, that audio's outrageous, unreal, bodacious. I love it. Motor mouth, mall working, the small ball peen hammer. I want to hear some more of it.

Lord, Jim. I'm sure the big boys want to sound like you. They're taking lessons. They're looking around taking lessons and taking notes. Ain't no doubt about that. When you come in there with that big old heavy audio, I sure appreciate that. You put a big old grin on my chin. Let me hear that audio today. And I'm definitely glad I was able to be here at this particular 1036 to get an earful of it, too. Taking this small ball peen hammer back to the top side right here, right now, and I'm dropping it right now. And I like the amount of reverb that's in it, too. Just the right tasteful amount of reverb, not over the top. 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

0: think you got it. 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And right on the money, you know, on the nail head. That's what they say, right? Yeah, you got it right on the nail head.
1: Paul Cruz and U.S. Ghost under modulated beast. Got down, sometimes called.
0: Trip, they're breaking. 410, top of the evening to you, and have a good weekend coming up around the bed. Motor mouth mall working while I'm dropping this hammer. I got down, breaker. Dabbing and flipping and flopping, bucket weaving and shucking and jiving. I lost you out there for the time being, but I think you're rolling there for a key or two anyway. Motor mouth mall working, a small mall, got down, breaker.

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0: Good, Tom. 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San Francisco. Tell him I said hello to Frank. More power to talk out from the east side to the west side than it does from the west side to the east side. Because I ain't working no 5 kilowatts over here. But I do have a 7-element beam, I guess. I guess that helps. Man, I'm a listening motor mouth mall, okay?

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Hello, Outlaw. Yeah, I tell you what, everything is all good over here except for the roller rink situation. Hey, Outlaw, the only complaint I have, the roller rink here has been here for 60 years. It's over at the fairgrounds. And the doggone fairgrounds doesn't want to renew the lease. And so we're going to be losing our roller rink over here in Santa Maria, California. It's a terrible, terrible thing. It's a real loss. And anyway, it is what it is. But aside from that, everything else is on the top shelf. Motormouth Mall, working a small ball, peen hammer, stuff and break.

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Hey, Dr. Payne, ain't no driver like the one I got. 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

0: attendant, Dr. Payne. Keep on doing what you're doing. Appreciate you being out there in the world of sound and taking the time to spike the mic, look up on the west side, and to get back into chit-chat.
1: Take care.
0: One more time, Dr. Payne, Motor Mouth Ball Cruise, and I got down once more.

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You know, we had a couple little bounces skipped today, and if this is any indication of what Mother Nature's going to bring to us over the weekend, then hopefully we can, you know, we can get a little bit more of this and have a little bit more fun of this. We're just going to skip over here throughout the weekend.

A32, I heard you roll up in there, I did. A32, motor mouth ball waving. What's going on, under brake? Rocking and rolling out here in the world of sound. Number two, motor mouth mall, working with small.

thing to do, ain't no doubt about that. You got to be mentally functional, ain't no doubt about that. Hell, it'd be a good time. 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

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He's on YouTube. He was saying hello on YouTube, and he's waving at you.

10:14, yeah. I find myself talking and responding to both the YouTube and the radio all at the same time, so I got to make sure that everybody knows what's going on in the world of sound. Ain't no doubt about that. And 308 says, tell him I got him. Motor mouth ball waving, I got down.

0: Swamp Dog, where did you come from? I got Swamp Dog in one ear, a good time. My phone number, you can leave a message at 805-934-3355, and I'll return your call. Ain't no doubt about that.
1: What is going on over there? How did you...

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And I'll tell you what, it's good to hear you rocking and rolling. It's good to hear some Mother Nature rocking in there, too. And man, you played back, man. My radio sound like a big radio. Bigger than it really is, ain't no doubt about that. Hey, my big block brother, Swamp God. Motor Mouth Mall, U.S. Coast, undermodulated beast, sometimes called. Got down.

212. 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Hey, new 21, big old wave. 221, while you're out there on Baton Rouge, Louisiana, and Swamp Dog. I appreciate the playback. Like I said, you make this radio sound like a monster freak.

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Holy smokes, you both out there in 221 over to around Baton Rouge. The big old wave your way, motor mouth ball working the small ball peen hammer. 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

10-4-10, you see, he wanted to give him a little bit of company. 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Hey, Black, it's mighty nice to see you, and good to hear your voice out here on the radio, and it's been a long, long time. 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
0: Swallow around your stack of bricks. Hey, Big Pimp C, Motor Mouth, Snoop Dogg, Motor Mouth Ball waving, I got down, break on.
1: 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Great, Big Swamp Dog. 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Well done. 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
0: champion. 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
2: getting down.
0: Like at the start of the skip for the weekend because we've been doing a little,
1: Quiet! Got down, got down. 766 on the bottom end. Hammer down, eastbound. Swamp Dog statewide. Bye.
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whoever is struggling is struggling. 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I'm glad to hear you out here and try to make an exercise in your way, my brother. I heard your mother out there a minute ago, but I couldn't get up in that Chattanooga radio. But Lord knows you're up on my radio right now. World cause, Big Chief in the swamps. Very hours, and I got down. Identical, but I'm glad to see that I can get up in your radio. My 809 brother, Swamp Dog.

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1: Hey, Snoop Dogg, 917, I'll wait on the cat to get a key, man. I give him a good 3,000 damn long cat making chime and long call. Hello, Snoop Dogg, ain't nobody but 917 Westside. I'm just waiting, man. Since there's some DX at all, I'm Snoop Dogg, and me and this great Big Johnson, 917 Westside.
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0: super, super, super, super, super, super, super, super, super, super, super, super, super, super, super, super, super, super, super, super, super, super, super, super, super, super, super, super, 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

0: Hey, Jack, and Ron Hemma, Louisiana. 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
1: Bo-10, I just walked in the door from Happy Hours. I just got back from Happy Hours. I done had me some good food and a couple of cocktails, and I'm ready to key down and have a talk show. Swamp Dog, your friend in the valley, right back.

0: like a sweet blade in both legs. I brought my tag in the mag.
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Oh, my tag in the mag, Switchblade. 766, big pro mod.

0: bad news. Good evening to you. Hey, good evening to you. Bad news. But I got old 549 easing up in my radio too. Bad news 12, dog. Right about this country at 1036, you think it's ridiculous. Mr. 549, welcome to the weekend 12 right now.
1: Boy, it's pretty funny. You say you're

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You should be 5'9", you should tell the other man you should have his broke in. Hey, 5'9", you

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1: Boy, you been cheating the swamp? Yeah, I told Swamp Dog to tell you what's up, man. 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

Ah, non, non, non, non, non, non, non, non, non, non, non, non, non, non, non, non, non, non, non, non, non, non, non, non, non, non, non, non, non, non, non, non, non, non, non, non, non, non, non, non, non, non, non, non, non, non, non, non, non, non, non, non, non, non, non, non, non, non, non, non, non, non, non, non, non, non, non, non, non, non, non, non, non, non, non, non, non, non, non, non, non, non, non, non, non, non, non, non, non, non, non, non, non, non, non, non, non, non, non, non, non, non, non, non, non, non, non, non, non, non, non, non, non, non, non, non, non, non, non, non, non, non, non, non, non, non, non, non, non, non, non, non, non, non, non, non, non, non, non, non, non, non, non, non, non, non, non, non, non, non, non, non, non, non, non, non, non, non, non, 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
2: 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You say you're gonna watch you some boobs, too.
3: 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Hey, Blade, I'm a step.

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1: Hey, Loretta, I'm sorry I'm plugging you in. 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

0: 410, Little Rod, you sound good on the West Coast too. I'm gonna get out the way, no name Kentucky trying to talk to push you forward. 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
1: Nobody but me, 2 plus 20 on the truck, TJ Boyd, and I know that jump break.

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0: Bye. 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
1: and the side. 295. 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Hey, 220. 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
0: Bye.
1: Hey, it's kind of evil in Magnolia, Tom. A day to you. Long time, no here. Oh, Sam, in Mississippi, the king of the West Coast walking this big 70 king got down. I'll give you a call. Oh, City Eagle, 766, get on down.

0: Yeah, who's that woman that give him a call when I get to Mississippi? When I get to Wolfway, who's that woman that give him a call? 766 on this big pro mile and this 72 foot laser, mate.
1: Okay, good news. You have some fun, big brother. You have some fun. I heard you too, Blackjack. I'm going 10-7.
0: Good. Did you say good time?
1: And he coming to me. So y'all finna get a whole lot of it. Good news. Enjoy your weekend, brother.
0: Boy, you 549. I got you that time, man. You're 549. Mother Nature moving real fast. Oh, 549.
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0: all you said is all I got. 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I'm sure my head was his big pro ball.
1: This captain being arrested from Florida all the way up to the captain being in cornfields. But doggone it, you doing your thing. 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Billy, out west. Bye-bye.
0: Oh, you saying lowrider, Bill County. 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Hey, lowrider, Bill County, 766, getting on down.
1: Bye, my friend. Bye.
0: Chicken sandwich too loud down there in Austin. Oh, low rider on that driver, 766 got down.
1: Hey, good news, that company working. That company broadcast quality and is working on the West End while you're warming up that food.
0: Boy, low rider, why you working at 35 OZ? No, 35 OZ, low rider. 766 and the big 4TX, 25,000 got down.
1: You had one good news, your high desert brother out west on the west side.

downtown Big Buck 10 told me to roll you a 75 until you hello mellow jello. Hey, good news. Oh, Barry rolling it like Blackjack Toter from OH10. Good news, Barry, out west.

right. Hey, Black Jack. All good news out of Lake City, Florida. Says what's poppin'? What's poppin'? 25, right back around downtown Dayton, Bucktown.

that big an ovation with him, brother. I know he's a Buckeye brother. I know the history on the Cat Digger. And he down at Lake City doing a fine Cat Digger job. You take care of him. I'm going to be like you, Cat Digger. I'm getting ready to go 107 and shut the filaments off on this Cat Digger station.

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Hello, 413, Mesa California, I'm a wave at you, man. Hello, 413, Mesa California, I'm a wave at you, 413, Vega. Good afternoon time, 212, Mr. California on the west side, reading on the mail.

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sorry, good. Who can you call from my unit here this morning, Miss Hayes? Hey, Miss Hayes, sorry, good. Looking good all up in this unit. Oh, no, sorry. Hey, Rocky, Mom, what's in your soup in the war?

Мы уже есть.

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And 101, you can take off off the top of all of it. My unit is. Mr. 101, this is Capital, I'm getting on that. Bye.

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Brown Shoes. 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Brown Shoes. 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

Hey, Shrek, I'm gonna stand down so they go ahead and do their time down in the pile. Hey, Shrek, I'm gonna stand down so they go ahead and do their thing on the pile. Hey, Shrek, 147, October 1st to 3rd.

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No copy, gains it on the pad, 147, gone. No copy, engagement on the pad. 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

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I'm on my baby station whipping Negroes, man. Hey, sooner or later.

0: As you know, I'm on my baby station whipping Negroes. And put it on your letter at 147 go. Alright, Rev, I'll catch you later. Hey, Rev, 147, I'm gonna slide to the side. I'm trying to talk to the Keystone. I can't move my house in the next 6 days now. Take care, Rev, 147, go.
1: 1-2, 1-2, 1-2. Here we go,
0: do
1: you want
0: a 10
1: pound? Get down.
0: Hey, Sam, you got 10 pounds on the Rev? Hey, Sam, the Rev never gave him about 15 DV. That's all he ever gave me. Something wrong with that Rev antenna. I don't think that Rev, I got in the game in that antenna before.
1: Oh.
0: All right, Rev, but you're not holding it, Rev. And Rev, Sam said the same thing for you. He gonna stand by for you. Come on in, Rev, 147, go on. Hey, Sam, the Rev say he appreciates you standing by for him, okay? Alright, Sam. Say, I ain't got to tell you, you can hear the Rev just like you hear me, okay? Alright, Rev, mighty kind, real fire. Worldwide Rev, 147. Baby station, whipping backside, I'm going.
1: Hey, Sandman, bus driver, break.
0: Hey, new kid, what's going on, new kid? Ain't none on his mind, Sand. Hey, Sand, ain't none on his mind, the phone. Kid calling to me, Sam. Hey, Sam, let me talk to kids at home.
1: Sam, man, the big man, go on.
0: Hey, Rev, you're getting down too, but he can't get down, Rev. Hey, Rev, you're getting down too, but he can't get down, Rev. Okay? Hey, good morning, Magic. Hey, Magic, good morning, man. Hey, Magic, the Rev and I'm standing out there dropping the key there, okay?
1: Catch you later.
0: Yeah, you's a mess. Hey, Sam, you are a mess.
1: Hey, Sam, man.
0: You bow to the crowd, bye.
1: Sure, he's a steamroller, Sam, man. Boy, he's a steamroller. He can't go to no show yet, foot in.
0: Hey, Sam, he went preaching. Hey, Sam, three men went preaching. They're four.
1: Oh, five men. Tell 147 we got 5 minutes to start the footing.
0: He might. He's trying to get that money. Hey, Sam, he's trying to get that money. Fuck that. Oh, okay. This man said he ain't going nowhere.
1: Well, Sandman, I'm 10-7. Hey, Sandman, I'm 10-7. Hey, Sandman, I'm 10-7.
0: I'm trying to talk to him, but Magic keep keen on him. All right, man. I'm going to have my breakfast. Talk. You said the Magic show's coming. All right, Sandman. Catch you later. I'm out.
1: Come back quiet.
0: Magic got the mall calling me right now, sir. Let me holler him real quick.
1: Good morning, Magic. Hey, Magic, Mr. Bus driver, say good morning. Good morning, Magic. Bus driver, back.
0: Well, tell you what, sir. I'ma jump away. I'll talk to you. Hey, sir. I'ma leave the live play going. 14?
1: 14, Magic. Take care, man.
0: All right, guys. I'm not watching the Magic show. Bye-bye.
1: Get Magic. Bus driver, good day.
2: Roger on that Central Maiden, Central Mississippi Mobile category. I got it now, man.
0: Who's saying tell him though? Hey Rev, you saying tell him though? Gosh, I got him in a crush hole. Take care, Rev, 147, go on.
2: Kind of funny this morning, 410.
1: Bye-bye.
2: Hey, Hey, low rider, Jimmy Swagger said, that's my cousin, but I'll bust him back.
0: Hey, Rev, he talk when I get out the key. Hey, Rev, he only talk when I get out the key. Hey, Rev, he only talk when I get out the key. That's okay? That's all they do. And don't run no fire when I'm out the key. Hey, Rev, do not run no fire when I'm out the key. That's okay?
1: What's wrong? Bye-bye.

0: Hey, ref, you on the pass fire when I'm off the key. Hey, ref, you on the pass fire when I'm off the key. Hey, ref, you on the pass fire when I'm off the key. That's what I did.
1: OK, man, the new sheriff in town said bye-bye, bye.
0: Hey, ref, he ain't nothing but a mud, though. Don't run no fire when I'm off the key. Stop running. Hey, Ram, when I'm not on the key, tell him you can't pass. Stand out on you. Hey, Ram, when I'm not on the key, tell him you cannot pass no five because I'm not on the key. Hey, Ram, that's what you tell him. That's okay? Rev, hey Rev, you always keep up past that way on the key. Hey Rev, you don't know how to run the fire like sand, man. You always pass five when I'm not on the key. Rev, bye-bye. The oldest baby you gonna see me, 105. Hey Rev, the oldest baby you gonna see me. Hey, Ref, the only baby he gonna feed is 105, the vote.
1: Alright, I'm wondering if I can get through to anybody on Super Bowl.
0: Alright, Ref, you take care now. Hey, Ref, 147, say you take care, Ref, 147, go.
2: Hey, Roger, let him know, go back and tell Wolf, man. Hey,
0: Alright, Ref, I'ma let him talk now. Hey, Ref, 147, say I'ma let him talk. The vote there? You only run five when I ain't on the key. Hey, Ref, you only run five when I'm not on the key. No pass, no five when I ain't on the key, Ref. Okay?
2: No. Don't call Jimmy. Come.
0: Okay, Ref. Alright, catch you later, Ref. Bye-bye.
2: Just call Wolf on that cat making in. Tell that cat making to call his technician and let him know before he can.
0: Right back, Magic. Hello, 36 in the middle.

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I talked to you two times there. I'm back at 147, Mr. Picture here. Right on.

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Hey, Captain Nigga 12-12, that's that blood and fire.

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just a woman of any mother nature. 106 in these waters, looking mother nature, bray, bray, bray. Yeah, who's that looking in the bayou country? That station called a 106. 106 in the waters, looking right back. Jumping up and down. Think I heard a wagon master. Y'all gonna need to clean it up in my receive. 106 in the deep, deep, paying attention. Come on. Yeah, right back, wagon master. Hey, wagon master, you made the trip. Hey, wagon master, top of the weekend to ya. Hey, Wagon Master, 106 in these waters, looking right back, come on. Tell right on, Wagon Master, you get down to fine style, man. Hey, Wagon Master, I appreciate you sort of letting me know I got some mother nature on your part of town. Hey, Wagon Master, you have yourself a super fine weekend. Roll all the good numbers on the Ponderosa. Hey, Wagon Master, 106 Bermuda, said I see ya.

you, man. Hey, recognize there's somebody trying to rough you out. I didn't quite pull that 28, man, but somebody in there with you making it real, real rough on you. Take care, Wagon Master 106. I'm paying attention. It's rough. Too many all keying it down. Take care, Wagon Master. Hey, Wagon Master's roughing the waters. I'll see you. Bye.

Shake 106. Shake 106 in the water break. You're in there, Shake. Get a little rough, man. I got a bunch of them boys up there around the Bighorn State making it real rough and tough. But I got you right now. Hey, Shake, I got you right now. Right here, my radio. Hey, Shake, top of the weekend to you. Hey, Shake, I got a chance to talk to 100 yesterday, man. Shoot, I haven't talked to 100 for a month. Of course, but I did get a chance to talk to 100 there, all you.

Yeah. He said he got against the coax, man. I gave him a landline. Hey, Shake, I called that cotton pig on the landline, and yeah, he said he's trying to get the station together. He's in the, he said he got to purchase some coax. He's looking to get some today, some coax, and hopefully when he get it all together, he'd be doggone there to do his thing. He had to change locales, man. He had a different locale as far as the Ponderosa there, oh yeah. I was trying to help him out if he, because I got an antenna that I could have, you know, hooked him up, you know, but he said the antenna's okay, just the coax on that end, no doubt about it, so, yeah, so, I, he said he hear you, man. Hey, Shake, that cotton pig can hear you, but you just can't hear him, DeRoy. So you're right, man. You know you're right, man. Yeah, that's a doggone real. No doubt about it, man. But hey. But yeah, and, hey, man, shoot. Hopefully he got out there real soon and be able to put that doggone thing together. But Shake, you still doing that, your boy McMaster, man. Shoot, man. You still got that thing down there, oh yeah. I'm doing the same thing, man. Hey, Shake, I'm talking good because I'm by myself, too, because I ain't got no watts out there. We just on this little baby driver. Hey, Shake, a 106 made, 106 built, a 122.90 driving 228.79. Hey, Shake, I ain't got no way to play. I'm just trying to work with what I got there, oh, yeah. I try to help out, man. Hey, Shake, I try to help out, keep the game alive. Hey, Shake, this game that we love, man, there ain't a whole bunch of folks getting into it, so who out here, we gotta try to keep them in the game, DeRoy.

0: can get terrorized right on, man. You got Double Trouble heading down to your home country. Hey, shake old Double Trouble, he headed down to your home country there, are you? Yeah. He look like he doing a little Caribbean thing. Yeah, he should be there. I guess he should be coming over there real soon. Yeah, he put the look of see all the boys down there, old One Pill and Cool One, and oh man, a whole bunch of them coming out of there, man. Yeah, I guess he'll link up with all the Good Time Gang in your home country there, right? Terraria, right on. Oh yeah. Go down there, get some nice food, man. You know, get your country food, your country fruits and stuff. hey, Shake, you, stuff you cannot get in the Big Apple, you get in your home country, there, right?
1: I don't know if you're gonna hear me or not, man, because Mother Nature took a dive on you. Mother Nature took a dive on you, no doubt about it. Them on the Nighthawks, maybe we'll do it again another day, another way, when Mother makes you straighten up on that end. A Nighthawk drill, Sergeant, with your lonely way.
0: Oh, yeah, that's for sure, right. Like you said, the food ain't no good, but you gotta eat. You gotta eat. So you get back home, man, you can get some of that good old Bajan food, no doubt, man. All right. Hey, Shake. Always a plum, please, and pleasure. I don't know if I got any more drill or something was out here. I might want to shout it out to you. Because you're doing a super fine job as always coming across these Atlantic waters. Hey, Shake, 106. We reckon this small station. I'm pulling it back there, are ya?
1: Bye, Buck Jones. It's rough out there, man. I barely got a good cop on you there. Hey, 27 in the Twin Towers. Drill, Sergeant. Good morning, 27.
0: Good copy, Shake. Shake 106, and I'll see you. Bye.
1: I don't know what happened to Mother Nature this time. She was dancing all over the place that time around. Y'all take care of Drill Sergeant Mississippi good day. Hey, Buck Jones, I tried to holler at you a little while ago, but Mother Nature took a dive. Hey, Buck Jones, good morning to you, man. I hope you still got a copy. Hey, Buck Jones, Drill Sergeant with the wave, got that.
0: He one of my neighbors, Shake.

0: that's a drill sergeant. Want to see if I can get to you, man. Because little Buck Jones want to see if he can put that helmet on you. And I want to make sure both of y'all can hear me. And I'm hearing both of y'all before I call a key down. Hey, good morning. Hey, Buck Jones, I mean, right in the mouth, if you got a copy, bring up, bring up.
1: Shake, you got some good ears, man. Hey, Shake, you was able to talk to two barefooted radios. You got some good receipts. I'll pick up.
2: Bang, bang, bang. 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
0: I don't know what's going on.
1: Right on, man. Yeah, I got it looking right back at you, too. Back around your neck of the woods, too, there, oh yeah.
0: Okay, Mississippi, get back.
1: Yeah, Terry, Terry, okay. Well, you're doing a good job, man. I think I hear somebody else. I hear somebody coming out of Big Apple just talking, doing some random talking. I hear that guy bigger time to time, man. He be just running his mouth. Hey, Shake, but he's not disturbing you, though. You know what I mean? I can only hear that guy bigger when you got up off the key. He's not talking to me. He's just talking. Hey, Shake, keep on, man. Ain't no pain, no strain. Hey, Shake, you know what you're doing, and you're doing it right. Shake, 106 gone.
0: Drill, Sergeant.
3: Drill, Sergeant.

0: good copy. Good copy, Shake. Shake, you're gonna ease it back. Me and this old striker's rocking on. Bye bye bye. Hey, good morning, right back, Trailblazer. Trailblazer 106 of the wave, they roll you.
1: Well, no doubt about it, man. Because
0: Trailblazer, well, yeah, I got these sticks looking right around your neck of the woods, and that doggone Shake down, you know, he's a bad man. That Trailblazer, that doggone Shake, you know, he got it going on when he coming this way. But I appreciate all the good flowers you're sending me, and say something for yourself, because you're doing a good job too there, are you? Copy, Trailblazer around Brooklyn, New York, 106 in Bermuda. Say bye bye bye.
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Who's that calling on 106? 106 out here around Bermuda, I'm waving back. Way back, Biggie Small. That Biggie Small is 106 of the way, you right back. Right on Biggie Smalls in the garden. Okay. Appreciate you. Appreciate the bump down, my friend. Hey, Biggie Smalls, super fine weekend your way. You enjoy it on that end. Biggie Smalls, 106. Bermuda stepping. I'll see you. Good copy. I'll see you. Somebody got a Watergate on number 5?

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0: Well, I guess I'll have no condition, no Roger, good news. Find the heat back out.
1: Yeah. Big news on the piles. You're on my next big eagle here in the lake, so come on the sand piles. Been down.
0: Hey, 459 up in the Keystone. 459 up in the Keystone. 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See if I got any condition. 459.
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0: 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By the heat up in Michigan, break.

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0: another room, let the junk cool down. 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
1: Now you're hollering again, huh?
0: Try to key the driver down and you want to go try to talk to California. That cop can't swim. He can't get across Lake Michigan. I ain't going to give him no life jacket. I ain't going to give him no proof. Muskegon, Michigan, Mr. Delaware. See ya.
2: See ya, your brother. Hey, Delaware 16. Good morning, your brother waving. Fall to you, my brother.
0: Good morning, 819. If you hear me over at Trap Rapids, I'll tell you something.

0: I'm 10-7, I can't no more. I'm 10-7, I can't no more. Hey, 32-5, I'm walking out the door. Bye-bye.
1: Now, I took a pause because I don't want to kill both 8-9. A 10 mess of sandpaper rushed on him, 1605, 10-7. Well, all you gotta do, pass the fire, what I told him what I said. Just give him some sandpaper, but give him that fine sandpaper. Don't give him no rough sandpaper. That way, boy, I hurt too bad. I'm 10-7. That's too quick. You be through with it too quick. All right, see. All right, I ain't gonna care no more. 16. I'm 10-7. See you. Bye. Last key, man, I gotta go. You got me lying. 16, I'm go.

0: California got down.
1: Yeah, no doubt. Go, Phil. Mr. Go, Phil. It's right.

0: working on the west side, I'll tell you that. You got them 50 bird watch working on the west side, and I...
1: Where are you coming from?
0: Holman, Mr. Worldwide 300 on the coast side is quiet.
2: 5459, put on your hat down there, Mr. 459. Wild dog in Chicago. See, you style real good, you look good, wild dog.
1: Come on
2: there,
1: buddy.
0: 410, well, I tell you what, man, I just
3: like hearing it.
0: Good morning to you, God bless you, and I pray that everybody's well on your way. Mr. Worldwide 300, the most interesting one west side of the squad.
1: Your talk show. Hello, 570 Keystone. This is crazy uptown Chicago, baby.
0: It's a 16 Delaware Roger, man. You know I love talking to you anytime I hear you. You make me most of all, I love. Hey, 16,
1: what? All right, damn, mighty fine, 570 in the Keystone. No strain, no pain, no gain. Good morning to you, Mr. 5-7 in the Keystone. Welcome to the weekend. 5-7 in the Keystone. Crazy, crazy Chicago is doing no doubt.
4: Mr. 714,
3: No get back. It's a 714 in the stone. The Cobra 29, Chicago.
2: Yeah. Now, Wild Dog said that 459. You're rolling the wrong power. Wild Dog said that. Hey, 459.
1: 2026 Blue Gill.

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0: Let's see if Windshield can say hi to do to that big man driver. I want to say hi to do to that big man driver. Windshield, Chicago, got down and gone. out in charge. Windshield, Chicago. We got down, got down.
1: That's a rubber ducky out here.
2: You just remind me of John Deere, man. He's great. I can't bring it up to John Deere, man.
1: 61,
2: man. He's a 92, and he's a bad. It's on the station. Yeah, I don't know who got his.
0: Boy, young buck. Boy, young buck, you sound like you, man. 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That captain got a mighty mall in windshield or whatever. You see me? The morning team is down in Georgia. Hey, young buck, your windshield, Chicago, right back. You got your name called, your windshield, got down.
2: Get the big head, young buck, I got that.

Devin, tell him Windjammer, Windshield, good evening. Hey, tell him Kelly, Windjammer, good evening. Catch it later, Devin Nichols, your Windshield, shot down, got down, got down. Maybe if I put a little bit more fine and wide, I can catch up. Is that a 4 hour? You bang up.

0: 714, you smoking in Uncle Sonny's Yezu. Hey, 714, you smoking in Uncle Sonny's Yezu. 714, Uncle Sonny with the sad morning where he got down.
1: 714, you smoking, man. Hey, 714, I don't know what you working with, but you working. You got that bad boy down this morning. 714, baby shark, thought you ought to know. I'm gone.
2: Yeah, good morning, right back, young buck. Hey, young buck with a Saturday wave. Good morning, right back at you. Have a wonderful weekend. Young buck, most of our father right back at you.
3: Chicago. Step down, I'm gone.
2: Take care, Sam. Take care.
0: by the key 9 at one time. But take care on the East Coast. The Cobra 29 morning show wave is back out. Take care, 459. Hey, 459, you take care. I'm gonna back out of here, too rough for my ears.
3: 704, God bless you, the first time, man. Good to hear you again.
1: 704, I'm gone.
3: Dog in Chicago, read the mail.
0: Warming up. Who is that on that big small station while you're warming up, Drake?

0: at 1, too. Come on, this is the smallest station in Kingstown. It's at 1 up. Windshield, Chicago, reading the mail. I'm going to
1: open my dog calling you, smallest station. In the smallest station in Kingstown. Wild dog in Chicago was calling you. Crazy, crazy with the 10-5. I'm back right.
0: You got that station working, man. Oh, Windshield, so you got that Catman station working. You got the smallest station in the Keystone ever. You kicking real? But that Catman is knocking 5 out there right now. Come on, you're sounding chart. Nationwide Windshield, read the mail. I'm gone.
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3: Double T down the Lincoln with no condition on the quiet side, get down.

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0: Sandman, Winchester, you sit in the driver. 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
0: Hey, 955, Winship said O'Callaghan is 5 in the driveway. He was driving the bus. How about a 955? 5 in the driveway. Windshield, Chicago, right back. Bang up, bang up.
1: You probably know who it is, too. Hey, 123, you probably know who it is. Ain't nobody but 231, your soul brother. Hey, 123, it ain't nobody but your soul brother. 231, 231. 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

0: Hey, 1, 2, 3, it is what it is. You know what time it is. Hey, 1, 2, 3, you know what time it is. So you keep putting smiles on faces. I keep putting on faces.
1: You're trying to run the other way now. But I got this flat-side ground camera. Let me get on about a sewer van blackout. I'll make him a holler. Sitting on a 1C unicycle. He got it stuck up on it, sitting with a 1C unicycle. I'm gone now. I'll holler.
0: Mr.
1: Godfather,
0: I'm a salesman. 1, 2, 3, 9, 9, 3, 7, 8, 1, 2, 3, man. Hey, 1, 2, 3. I got 9, 3, 3 on the telephone. He told me to tell you how to do it. 1, 2, 3, 5, 9.
1: He's sitting on a 1C unicycle, man. You got it stuck all up in him. I'll see you. I'm 10-7. appreciate it, Sad Man, no doubt about it. Well, I'm stuck like Chuck on that nowhere corner, working that flat side ground plan. I'll see y'all. Good day.
2: California, good morning. 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Hey, Mr.

0: there's a whole bunch of them cow niggas out there jumping and slobbing. Come on, and Mr. Keller, seems like it's time for all them cow niggas to run.
1: That's a little worldwide Superman, the big man out there, big man driving.
0: That's why I came out here in the studio. But you going 10-7? I'm going 10-7 too, because I'm a sweet thing fixing my breakfast. Mr. California, the gorilla, the big bad King Kong on the west side, round number 455, me and his J.B. Stone walking along on 10-7.
1: Hey, say it one more time, King Kong. King Kong. Say it one more time. King Kong. 455. Tell him again. King Kong.
0: King Kong, I say it many times you want me to say it. What you got not ready? I can say it many times you want to. Sticky DB. King Kong. King Kong. How many times you want me to say it? I got the water gate running. King Kong is the best man. Hey, Mr. California. And tell the boys they can go now. I'm gonna take this JB Stone off the band. I'm clear.
1: All the boys, they can go now. All them hot runners, they can use their radio. And Mr. California says, you tell all the hot runners on the west side, they can use their radio. And 455, I'm gonna tell all them hot ducks on the east coast, they can use their radio. Cause they're getting out of here. And I want you to tell all the mudrunners on the west side that Mr. California, the owner of California, this is my Jamaica, California.
0: King Kong, I might call you that time after time. Hey, Mr. California, I know you don't mind if I call you King Kong. Hey, Mr. California, I know you don't mind if I call you King Kong time after time. Catch a little King Kong. Mr. Catarella, Dr. 455, watch my bag. I'm clean. Catch him.
1: I got your back. I got your back. I got your back. King Kong got your back. Worldwide 455.
0: Hold up. Wait a minute. Somebody come in there saying something about that's a little mutt. Hold up. Wait a minute. Somebody came down and said that was a little mutt. Who said, King Kong, what's a little mutt for? Go break. I'm 10-0. out to 455, Tip-Tip.
2: Bye. Lord have mercy. Hey, please double low. You got the Super Bowl shut down. Bye.
1: Good day, 300. 300, the guy with the smaller.

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0: down. 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He was calling my friend Rico. Okay, maybe condition changing. Take care, King Kong. Take care, 63. Hello, 300, Rowan, Dr. 455. Clear, I'm down.
1: King Kong, 455. King Kong in the bushes. 455.

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I tell them boys on the west side, this is no competition. Hey, Mr. California, you don't have to say please, please, please tell them. I tell them, California, you said no competition. Hey, Mr. California, you do the same thing. Hey, Mr. California, no competition on you.

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1: Hey, Chris Madden, when you get through singing, I'll tell you how to tell him about that. Hey, Chris Madden, and don't get me a big E. Check out the windshield got down.
0: All working the small ball peen hammer. One fat what at a time. Back down, break.
2: Hello, 35 in the drive. since, but you got that J.B. 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They remember under 45.
1: Right, Neto. Oh, wow, Dale just put up a brand new antenna. His dream is to wish for a war windshield.
3: Yeah, send me a little loan or something.
1: It is not, William.
3: Very short. So I ain't as quick on this combination key like I am when I had that right hand, but I'm gonna be okay. I'm just 2 weeks in.
1: You got too much swing in that thing, never done. He still can't do it. Get loose, Nat Hope, with the swing in your thing. Windshield got a full out. keys, but at the end,
3: Fire, Bushmaster. All right, man, well, you take care of that camera.
1: No problem, Bushmaster. Country preacher.
3: Bushmaster, my Blue Hill brother, take care of 97 John.
4: Thank you.
2: out of the heat.
4: Hey, Bushmaster, that ain't gonna work. Not today, Cotton Biggin. Hey, Bushmaster, you got to come through Florida to get to California, Cotton Biggin. Hey, Bushmaster, good news, paying attention, folks in.
5: Watermelon going in one side and seeds coming out of the other. There, break.
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2: I didn't know I was making it down around Augusta, Georgia.
4: Yes, sir. California, you plugging my ears in Florida, and I appreciate you acknowledging my little radio, man. I sure do. Lord knows you're sounding good on the sandy shores. Hey, Bushmaster, good Saturday to you, my friend. Hopefully y'all got good weather up there today. Bushmaster, good news, Bragger Bragger.
2: Hey, Mr. 81, I'm going to say this.
4: Make talking on the Super Bowl real easy, Captain Biggin. As soon as I get up out that helmet, you come all up in your mouth, Captain Biggin. I put a great big old grin in my chin. That's what Captain Biggin show. And that doesn't let me know, Captain Biggin. I'm talking on this Captain Biggin end, and I'm receiving well, too. Hello to you, Bushmaster, what you mean, old band self, Uptown Mass. Hey, Bushmaster, good news with the wind. I'm rocking off. About the Keystone with a whole lot of thunder and a whole lot of authority. Hello, my big brother. The man with the master plan in the Keystone. You got a copy. Well, then, let's go.
2: Here today, and I hear you coming up in here again. Love country, motorboat mall waving right there, right now.
5: That's a badass mic.
4: Appreciate you. Rolling out the red carpet on that cat, making in 32.1, and let me be who I am. Take care, my brother. 73s and cheers to you.
5: Worldwide Rico in Augusta, Georgia.
2: There you go. You both said you're each other friends. And 81, he wanted to see what you saw, a little bit of weight on your back. And you roll up and said, that's your friend over there.
4: Yes, sir.
5: Somebody called it Rico, man, but a bunch of guys
4: are losing back to 35.
5: I wonder why the man, Rico in Augusta, I sit him down. Area, ta-ta-ta-ta-ta, area. 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
4: Shamed up on that cat digging in, but the moment is flying high and looking low. Hey, hot sauce in Delaware, good news.
6: Yeah, my Mother Nature is playing with me. This Mother Nature is like a yo-yo. I'm going to sit down a little bit to see this Mother Nature go up a little bit.
4: Wow,
5: bye-bye-bye.
4: You left the Team Jimmy secret out the bag. 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
6: Hello, Bushmaster. Rico, we know my relationship got down.
3: And he's cold. Great Lakes got down.
2: Ain't no doubt about that. 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
3: 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I think that's what you said. 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
2: There you go, Nighthawk. 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That was me. Your West Coast Beast. Got down.
6: 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Hot sauce with some chicken wings.
4: 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But my ears did not fail me on that kind of thing, because I heard everything you said. 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
6: Bye, hot sauce.
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2: You rolled in and you caused me some devastation.
6: 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Worldwide Rico in Augusta, Georgia. 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
1: Rico, bye. 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

Utah, Ducktown, Love Country. 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
1: Careful, Tim. 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

10. 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And contract man, I heard you roll up in there too again. 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

0: Background singers, AA contract man, no background singers. Doing it for free, because I can't afford to pay him. 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
1: We're stopped. Hey, 9 and 2 Nichols in Delaware, top of the day to you, 340 down here in Jackson, Tennessee. 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
1: Right back and waving. I hope you have a good weekend over there, break. Good. 281 Virginia, Motormouth Mall with the wave. Thing, hey, audio maker, you working a 2x4 in a Mako ground plane, and it's working for you, I guarantee tell you, audio maker. I'm trying to make a little bit of audio too up in there from time to time.

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I heard some other big brother calling me too, but you had that mall down, south. $2.50 in Indiana said, watch the needle wiggle, watch the needle fall. $2.50 said, that's all, I'm go.

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1: Check it out,
0: 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I made some great radio for you, right? 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

0: Out of your fight. 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
1: I see Mother Nature's rough all over the place. Don't get back on Baltimore today. I'm back to 444 getting down. Hey, Baltimore Flair, ain't nobody back to 444. Hey, Baltimore Flair, I'm back to 444.
0: Around you in magic. Switch way, blaze, switch way, we'll play for that.
2: 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Yep. Hey, mom, it's the wavelength, right?
1: Baltimore Flair, Dr. 444, get down. 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
2: Hello, country. Good afternoon, good evening, team Nighthawk. Welcome to the weekend. Double T in the letter of Lincoln. I'm back quiet.
3: Hey, Baltimore
0: Slam,
3: I said,
0: who the hell?
1: Hey,
0: you said something
1: about a lot of Baltimore. Hello, controller, Dr. 444. Hello, controller, controller, Dr. 444. 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
1: Hey, Nasty, you're going around that fishbowl, no doubt about that. Hey, Nasty, you're all around in that fishbowl. Nasty, Dr. 444, I'll see you, bye-bye.
0: Hey, 44, I'm slow key, they cook. Hey, 44, I'm slow key, because John J.W. keyed up in the back of my damn antenna. OJW, your homeboy, the homeboy. J.W. keyed up in the back of my antenna, hollering, please, Phil.
1: That nasty in the fish room with the nasty fell. Dr. 444, South Sea, my.
3: On the east side of Oklahoma.
0: Can't see if I can make it to
3: Baltimore, Maryland. Baltimore,
0: Slim,
3: undercover,
0: Bay. I'm 10-7. I'm 10-7, JW. I'm gonna tell you why I'm going 10-7. Hey, JW, hey, JW, I'm gonna tell you why I'm going. Nighthawk in Virginia keep on calling me. Baldwin House South in Delaware calling me. Somebody around Boston, Massachusetts calling me. And you calling me coming out of Colorado. Somebody around the Bahamas calling me. And reason I'm going to Tensawa is Trouble Ford to hear me. Trouble Ford to hear me talking to all of y'all. He gonna sit on a 9-11 ground plane. Hey, Trouble Ford, you sound Colorado. Switchblade and Bobblade and bye-bye-bye.
1: 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I just walked out the room. We
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1: 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I just walked out the room. Make a
0: I saw Razor Ruff coming out of Delaware, but you was on top. Man, I'm pointed in Bombay. Oh, I prove you're pointed in Bombay. Hey, look. You know what I'm having? Jumped on my rental car about an hour and a half ago. Whatever, 2 hours ago. Hey, 747, 747, 747, 747, 747, 747, 747, 747, 747, 747, 747, 747, 747, 747, 747, 747, 747, 747, 747, 747, 747, 747, 747, 747, 747, 747, 747, 747, 747, 747, 747, 747, 747, 747, 747, 747, 747, 747, 747, 747, 747, 747, 747, 747, 747, 747, 747, 747, 747, 747, 747, 747, 747, 747, 747, 747, 747, 747, 747, 747, 747, 747, 747, 747, 747, 747, 747, 747, 747, 747, 747, 747, 747, 747, 747, 747, 747, 747, 747, 747, 747, 747, 747, 747, 747, 747, 747, 747, 747, 747, 747, 747, 747, 747, 747, 747, 747, 747, 747, 747, 747, 747, 747, 747, 747, 747, 747, 747, 747, 747, 747, 747, 747, 747, 747, 747, 747, 747, 747, 747, 747, 747, 747, 747, 747, 747, 747
1: 76, likewise on the end, you take care. We're moving down on you again when you can. Hey, 76 with the good sign there, Dr. 444 sign. See you. Bye-bye-bye.
4: Roger. On the low country, 315 here running in here. I'm waving.
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1: Dougie around Iowa again on down with the wave. Hello. 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

0: 9-5-5, it's moving to my day, no doubt about it, Mother Nature is quit real well. But take care, man. Dr. 444, get on there.
1: That's when they call them on the trouble. I mean, that's when they call them on the trouble.

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Federal 1 in Omaha, right back.

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He said, you don't need to know the flavor.

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0: said mama switching in the kitchen, but you better watch yourself, man. Somebody said when I change your number to 955, you still the same mud duck. Hey, 955, watch it. Hey, crap shooter, I heard you, man. 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Hello, 955. Hey, J-Raw, behave yourself. 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
1: Don't worry about it, 955. 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
1: Real good, Captain.
0: Jumping up and down town today to ya. Hey, JR, I'm giving you your radio back. Boy, I got Skip all up in my... Hey, JR, you can have your radio back. Yo, jumping up and down, top of the day. That morning, I'm getting on down.
2: I'm
0: going to
2: rap,
0: sir.
2: Don't you lie, you gonna swear that man head up. You gonna swear that man head up and make me piss his cat and make him bitches.
0: Giving it back. Jumping up and down, sir, you giving out knuckle sandwiches.

0: Hey, JR, you said you can advise that man if he wants one. Hey, JR, you said, ass jumping up and down, does he want one? Does he want a knuckle sandwich? You said you can oblige him there, 14. Undercover. Just put him back on the cover. JR, you jumping up and down? That cap told me. If you want one, you can get one. Hell, jumping up and down. JR, somebody said hell. But I didn't get you 28 for the one is gone. Let's go. With no meat. You don't give him a knuckle sandwich. It's gonna be knuckles with no meat. Put it on your later, JR, after the woman is gone. Hey, JR. Hey, JR. Are you gonna put it in his chest? That's right, boys. A little country now. Boy, if I radio rock and it real far, I got Mother Nature. Yeah, and maybe she'll come around.
1: All right, Joe, get down, get down.
0: Damn.
2: Put it on your later, 955. I'm the cover at Oklahoma, and I'm going on. I'll be reading the mail.
0: I don't know if you want me to pass this, because I'm going to roll it like you told it. Hey, jumping up and down. You said you don't want one of J.R.'s knuckle sandwich. 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I couldn't make that up. You said that, so the warrant is gone. I'll see ya. Jumping up and down. Hey, Nighthawk. Hey, Nighthawk. See, I almost forgot. Hey, Nighthawk and Virginia, you the wave, Cap Nigga. You say hello. 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

0: You're looking good, my brother. 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
1: No, man, 551, you reading the mail? Hey, man, 55, Dr. 444 to get Dr. Maria.
0: Hey, man, good afternoon.
2: 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Good afternoon, good evening, 955, double T.
0: Appreciate the keep song. 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
0: Don't you hit me!

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0: you 504, Omega. Hey, 504, mate. 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That's who 504 is. How about it, Charles Russell, brother?
1: Hey, from up out here, man. I got Calvin coming from Austin to Boston. Anybody Calvin radio, man. I got Big Car Motor. I got the Delaware. I got the Buckeye. I got Illinois.
0: Yeah, he got a feedback. He got some kind of feedback. He's trying to work on his station. hey, Charles Russell, you say you don't give a damn. Hey, wait a minute. What the hell you mean you don't give a damn? I want to see you, Charles Brunson, brother.

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Now you just said you don't give a damn. Yeah.

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You said it loud. Take care of Wawa Charles Bronson, Switchblade Player.

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0: Florida ground plane short in the Great Lakes. 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It was real easy. See how easy it was? All I did is call your name one time, and you came right over here where you're supposed to be. 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Shorty, ground plane shorty that is. The lawman, Bass Reeves Wade. Short in the Great Lakes. And they had a hammer down to you keys there, Fote.
1: No copy, no contact. 101, I'm back out.
0: Yeah, I'm like a ground plane short. He was trying to talk to 4th Fifth Valve in Georgia. I interrupted you to speak to him, man. I'm trying to see how this thing sounds. It looked like it's okay. Been a minute since I bumped it down there, Fotan.
1: John, I'm not putting meal because I don't have it on. Don't say that. Don't say that, John. John, I'm not putting meal because I don't have it on. Take care, John. I'm back out.
0: Well, it is aging time. It's got about 11, 12 years on aging now. Yeah, it's been running like this about 12 years, man. So I'm thankful to God for me some sneaky peek up, Hotel.
1: Cause John, I'm not putting meals intentionally. That you gotta blame Mother Nature, cause I guarantee you, I ain't got it on. Mother Nature plugging your ears, it ain't me. Hey John, if I hit that foot pedal, then you self plugging ears, that's the coming your ear. But I am not on the foot pedal.
0: Loading up, I said, who in the hell is that? Then I finally realized it was you. I listened to you talk to your dad. I could hear him. We close enough, he could hear me and I could hear him. And I heard it when he was going to the big house. Young man, sounding real grand on the band. Your friend, Bass, the lawman, is right back.
1: Hey, here it is in the background. John got my radio. Hey, John, wait a minute. What you said, wait a minute, John. John, you can't talk like that. You say I got my line and Mother Nature behind or something. You say, John, wait a minute, John. Hey, John, clean that up.
0: Okay, come to you. I'm apologize that day, but I know I almost got you.
1: Mother Nature behind. You can't show up on national radio, John. That says Switchblade John must got my ears and that's a Kevin Rhea. Yeah, he don't talk. I heard you in the background. Switchblade, get down.
0: I don't really understand, man. Believe me, I understand what's going on. Same thing over here. But I did want to
2: Thank you.
1: shit out of it, though. Yeah, it's Mother Nature. It ain't the power. It's Mother Nature what I got on my tower. Take care. Follow you later, John. I'm working at 9-11 Sam Cook. That's what it took. To get them big boys ass whooped. Follow you later, bro. Hope to see you again.
0: You ain't back there. You ain't got no
1: way.
0: I'm last. I'm back here in the lake. My last one.
1: Next month, after that, October in the Golden Wheat Field, after that, D-Wind, Georgia, around D-Wind, Georgia, in the latter part of October. Hello to you, Ron, Ron John. Hope to see you again somewhere this year. If not, I'll see you when I see you. Yeah, that's right, but I'm gonna tell you something now. Hey, John, I, you know, I can call you

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I know it's Black Booth, but you got a roller, man. You got a roller. Hey, Black Booth. 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

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Somebody said 456. 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Somebody keep up. Said 456. Hit him in the head with a big black stick. Man, who said that? I guess I'm starting on a Saturday before it's over with. But John 3:16 slow key. But he damn show key. Ta-da! 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

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Yep, yep. 456. Hit him with your big black stick. 8, 9, 10. If they said so smart, you're going to hit him again. Roll with it. Roll with it now. 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Roll with it. I hear what you said now. 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But roll with it. Roll with it. 456. Hit him with your big black stick. And if they said so smart, 8, 9, 10, you're going to hit him with it again. Take care of Manfield. Bye.

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ain't lying, man. 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Hey, fellas, we want 4 come to come to you. I just heard Mr. T-Bird a while ago. And after counting your boom, glad you had that pig out your radio. Take care, 504 Switchblade. Back out.

you sound better today than you did last week. You got some audio to go, cat nigga. 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I got to go back in the house, man. I'll be back out there, but I got to go back in the house. Take care, 504, a.k.a. Young T-Word. Young, get with him back. Ain't no doubt about that. Tell my favorite niece I said what's up. Switch wave, flat out. If I say what you're going to get, I might put some flavor to this.

It makes you strong, it'll make you long, and on Wednesday night and Saturday night, it'll make you do something wrong. John, listen to me! Hey, John, please, switch, baby.

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0: 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Bro, you got some audio in this SCR, 14.
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governor of the United States calling the law.

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A name is Prince. 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

Sandy. We hope to see you up there at Track Masters Break, man. I'm going to try to ease up that way the first, second, and third of October. Beat up, you sound like a superstar. 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

But like I told DW, it's rough in my receipt, so I'ma ease out. They call me Bass Reeves, the black U.S. Marshal in the Razorback, and I'm getting down.

410-250. 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

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That traffic peed up at like 10-12 pounds, and all you did is roll his damn signal. 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But that brother got a big signal, and you got a big auto, and you just riding on the signal. But when he got cheat, you fell back where you were, right out. Audio is dangerous, I see you.

If somebody came in, all I can hear was, but I just see you. Hey, man, as long as you understand the name of the game is Mother Nature, when it's your turn to have fun with it, when it ain't your turn, put the damn microphone down. 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
1: What's going on, Winter Bandit? Good evening, good afternoon, whatever the case may be in your end. Worldwide, gentlemen, women or breaker.

0: Man, that was a mess.
1: Man, you made me leave my homeboy 5-4 in the morning.
0: here. Tell him he got a standing line and read his stand. I'm in the bushes now. I'm just reading the mail. Still, that double A in God, Father. He got a standing line and read his stand. The ball's the floor, the goddamn.
1: Yeah, we're doing good. Blessed by the best, my friend. 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

0: It's a 156 in the afternoon, it's 115 degrees. 115 degrees. And I appreciate you spiking the mic to say what's up to this beautiful station in the desert. Worldwide Godfather, gentlemen, way out here, got down.
1: Boy, my great big bear breed, my homeboy. I will tell my best friend in Louisiana, you just speak up on him. Hello, Big Bear's Reed. You coming up hard on my radio right now, Bear's Reed.
0: Click? Put on your letter, Godfather. Talk to you later. And always a pleasure. Worldwide, Mr. Gillian, the Golden Boys. Are they beautiful? And the beautiful backwoods of Georgia.
1: It's working for you. And I'm back in the air condition. 766 Logan talking on this big program.
0: Goddamn Connecticut. Hello, good double nigga. Take him in, guard down.
1: Yeah, one field in Texas, one field in Barbados.
0: Man, it's been a minute, sir. I get a chance to put your bad time to do it before I leave. Just sound. Worldwide double nickel.
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2: Half man brown.
3: Hey chicken man, get your knees in the breeze. You plugging ears all around the world. Hey chicken man, you plugging ears all around the world. The boss is flowing.
1: Hey, one field. Hey,
0: one field.
3: 766
1: looking down southeast,
3: buddy. Hello, 766. I'm gonna try to make it back on this drive. I don't know if I'm gonna make it back. I might gotta turn something else on right here. Everything is 766. The phone's a player on the drive.
0: I'm kinda looking at my phone for a second.
2: But I appreciate the fly,
0: friend. I appreciate the fly. Don't tell nobody. I'm still on my driver. Hey, I'm still on my driver. So I guess I got the girl by the hand. Come on, nickel. Kick out. Cut down.
1: Yeah, he came up one time, ain't bad.
2: He came up one time.
1: I ain't got no condition with him, there, right?
0: Click, click, click. I'm out.
1: I think that's conditions that I'm looking for.
0: Hey, Godfather.
2: Tell my homeboys in town to ask me
0: what's up, especially 766. Always a pleasure to hear my ear, Giga, got down.

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1: 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Hello, yellow metal. Jig, I got down. What's going on, 32-5? What's that, in Big Buck Bank?
2: Be on the phone, man. I don't hear Station P. They might be on the phone, man.
3: Double nickel. How about that double nickel 653? I'm on the mail.
2: Yeah, no, sir. I know that's me,
1: man, it's always a pleasure, Gumbiga. Hey, 32-5. He's a little man on the south, huh? It's always a pleasure when I hear you.

0: Hey, Mr. Guy, about...
1: Man, I didn't mean to do all that. Hey, God, fine, I didn't mean to do all that. I guess this goat is moving and grooming.
0: So we gotta move with her. She moves her
1: hips left. And we gotta go left. And she goes right, we go right. Godfather, Jigga, God down. Come
0: down
1: and
0: leave
1: her
0: like a chicken for you.
1: If she moves, we move. When she go, we go. Godfather, I got down. What are you talking about, the hillbilly? What is going on, homeboy?
0: Hey, 360 Budweiser, let me get down on it on this key there. Hey, 360 Budweiser, ain't nobody but 63. Hello, T, it's 360 Budweiser. 63 in Cali, rocking these great shakies, it's gone.
1: Man, you getting down with the good now, right now, Cali, right?

0: This is Mother Nature rolling that way right now. See, hey, I can hear from all the way from Rumpel all the way to Connecticut, and all at the same time. This goes all over the place. Hey, pain killer, I got down. And you're going to put 5 gallon buckets on a mud bucket for 410. Hey, they can see where they're going, so they're going to run into the walls, into park benches, into any dudes. I mean, you're going to be horrible. What are you talking about? Tell him this, tell him that boy showed up. But you're for sure key. Take it easy, take care of pain, so I got that.
1: Smart dog, I'm gonna make it real, can't pick it up, man.
2: California, break.

0: 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Let me ask somebody.
1: Hello to Dallas Amphitheater Center on Indiana, Mr. California is right back.

0: When you hang out with a real boss, you start doing boss shit too. Man, you don't have to tell me, you're showing it. Put on your worldwide nighthawk with a big ass ball, big man, goddamn.
1: Yeah, somebody else called me too busy. Hey, Captain, you talking on that radio like you campaigning. Sounding grand, too. Hey, Bass Reed, 6 straight, west side, stepping.
0: Hey, all the keys, the last keys. We are going to lay down in the corner for that.
1: Yeah, well, I'm glad you like riding that bus, man. Hey, I'm glad they extended your helmet. I know you got tired of cutting that other one in half, but I'm glad they extended your helmet. Sister Budweiser. I'ma say good afternoon, time on. I'ma let them boys go, man. Take care.
2: That's the only thing we're gonna ride to, mister. That's the only thing I don't ride to.
1: I ain't lose a drone.
2: If they want something, they got to get something. Protein?
0: Don't run for the wall.
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1: Yeah, that's the only way they gon' know, man. Old 360 Budweiser just keyed up a little bit, made it rough, but you still on top. 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
4: 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Hey, 360, appreciate it, man. Hey, 360, Mr. California, appreciate it, my brother. Take care of 360 Budweiser. Mr. California, you take it easy, take care while you got that sneaky beat in the street. 350 Budweiser, Mr. California, bye-bye-bye.
1: Well, I don't know about no pecking order, kind of thing. I'm just picking the ones that's in order. Hey, homeboy, you can stay in the pecking order, but I'm just picking the ones that's in order, there, 14.
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0: All of them boys, Budweiser, Mr. California, Papa.
1: Yeah, I'm in the room, man.
2: Oh, Tete.
0: California.

0: and we can do it for them busy. 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Just put that 144, put on your head, Dad, later. Very way out of horse, working it right, Tom. I'll see you, bye.
1: Yeah, hey, Godfather. Right, you talking to, that 144 man that plug in my ears.
2: Squeaker said, stomp, stomp, stomp. Told Moonlighter on Squeaker said, stomp, stomp, stomp. Told him I said hello when I'm gone.
0: Into the beginning, Captain. Got caught every syllable, every inflection in your voice. Hello, you later. Worldwide, world class, Doc 144, your baby brother. We are with.
1: Wrapping up, man. 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
1: 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Hey, Big Chief.
2: Your baby brother, I went very well.
1: I'll see you, bye.
0: Hey, 401. 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
2: And I appreciate you rolling it like I told you, my brother. 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
2: Hey, well, now you wanna do the low on everybody out there.
0: I got the balls of the 1300 state calling me right now.
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0: Doc 124. Welcome to the weekend. Right back to you. And welcome to the weekend. Right back to you. Doc 124 in the corn. 766 AM station. Got down.
1: California say you got hammer down, got bigger. 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
0: Tell your neighbor 1275, I'm a king, man. I asked about him. 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
1: Yeah, 410. Yeah. Sound dog here, out there, man. But you put in more numbers in my radio. Sound dog out there, man. But, yeah, you put in more numbers in my radio, Dylan. 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

0: myself, no doubt about that. 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

0: R3, he not keen, no, man. 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Take care of Too Big, the King Kong on the west side, Mr. California. Hey, Too Big, bye, bye, bye.
1: 766, looking sound, buddy.

0: that time to be.
1: 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Hello, too big, Mr. California, break up. California, say, come on down.
2: Hello, Ronald Land of Lincoln. Hello, Ronald Land of Lincoln. Stella 66, top of the cow, got down.
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1: Fulton, I'm not too big. Take care, worldwide too big, Mr. California said. I don't know if he keyed that time, wait, wait.
2: Hey, small, 106, getting on up out of here. Small. Hey, President Obama, look at that right there, man. Hey, President Obama, this is way too much power for one man to have. President Obama.
1: Mighty kind, mighty fine. Hey, small, pray a little.
2: Let me get a jab that straight up. Hey, small.
1: 106 Bermuda, sir. Bye, bye, bye.
0: Just to get right back in your radio. Hello, Swan Dog, Mr. California. Say, come on,
1: man. Station is getting on down and gone.
0: Yeah, Doug, on that, I keyed on, so you ain't coming by yourself, man. Hello, Swamp Dog. Hello, Night Dog, Mr. California.
1: My radio, Lord, Hammer. Let's just jump it up and down. Very white, way out where. And I'm getting down the yards.
2: Ain't no noise this way. Ain't small, no noise if you pass me on this yard.
0: Hey, Night Dog. How are you?
1: California, bye.
2: There we go. 250 way out west, and there ain't nothing.
1: bye. You ain't lost nothing. A360 Budweiser, Mr. California said you ain't lost a daggone thing, cotton picker. Take care, 360 Budweiser, Mr. California. Bye. Right there, right back, Josie. Hey, Josie, Mr. California, I'ma wave right back because he was all up in my radio. Hello, Josie, where, Mr. California?
3: You got a phone in the cellar, you ain't started to open it. You open a phone in the cellar, it's gonna make a whole big old mess. It's gonna splash all over there. You know what? My wife did that the other day. A couple of days, my wife opened up a phone in the cellar. I'm just saying, I don't know if that's exactly what you did, but she opened up.
1: Budweiser was in my radio, 455 was in my radio, boy, I tell you, man. Hey, Josie, well, it was rough that time around, no treasons to Budweiser. Hello, 455, hello, Budweiser. Hey, Josie, well, Mr. California got down.
3: Hello, Team Swamp Dog. I'm away to you. It's been a long time, my brother. I'm glad we got some conditions out here. I'ma say hello and I'ma slide back up out of here. President Obama, Swamp Dog 623. I wave. I'm gone.
1: Yeah, folks, then on that 455, you see, you can't do nothing to Budweiser. Cause he running four of them big jokes, no doubt about that.
3: I turned the radio on, the damn radio on, you know, and seen that there was some skip out here, and boy, when I first came up, it was only one I heard. Obama came up in there and stuff, so I had to talk to him, though. But some of y'all got this
1: on.
3: Only until the cows come home, 623, shake you out.

Jersey, man. I don't hear no swamp dog get off that mall. You got a mall on everybody now, convict. I don't know what the hell you smoking over there. Hey, Swamp Dog, Mr. California, listen to me. You got a damn hammer down on everybody right about now in my radio. Hello, Big Bad Swamp Dog, Mr. California, right back, break.

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You said what I said when I said when I said it.

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1: The King Kong on the west side, that's the shit.
2: Hello, Josie. Josie Wells, I'm waving right back. Josie Wells, Magnolia 623, waving right back. Josie Wells, I'm gone.

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1: I'm sorry, Mark.
0: You say you don't lock it down, you don't need that much. Boy, you're talking DC on the west side. Hey, Swamp Dog, Mr. Cali Pimmy say you're talking DC on the west side. Take care, Swamp Dog. The King Kong said bye-bye.
2: Hey, Nighthawk, you ain't joking, man. Hey, Nighthawk, Mr. California say you ain't joking, you ain't joking. I don't know how you do it, Nighthawk. Hey, Nighthawk, Mr. California, I don't know how you do it.
1: I'm talking, you joke, Nighthawk.
2: Take care, Nighthawk in Virginia, Mr. California.
1: Bye-bye.

dear to the band. Hello to you, Lowrider 63 with the wave. Come on.

0: Budweiser, you want to learn to talk on that thing, man. Hey, Budweiser, you put some big numbers down.
1: Okay, 455, you take care, man. I hear Budweiser on here too, 455, so y'all might want to look up for Budweiser. You said you're running for a big cube. Take care, 455. Mr. California, bye-bye-bye.

supervisor, man. Well, I'm glad that speed set and by, man, let traffic go through. Hey, bro, why

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I just want the way. 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

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Put it on you later. Budweiser, 623 gone.

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1: Hey, President Obama, don't be so hard on him. Boy, you got a mom down coming around Shaky in my town. Hello to you, President Obama again, Mr. Shaky, Mr. 623 gone.

Check you out.

0: but you better watch it. Hey, Butt Rogers, you better watch it. You right on your ass, I'm gonna tell you like that. Hey, I'm gonna seesaw with you that time. Hey, Butt Rogers, you better watch old President Obama, because he right up on your ass, boy. You make a wrong move, he gonna stab me in the corner and put you up out of the groove. I see you.
1: Hey, I'm sitting in 766 lap.

0: Trump, you came up in here, you come up in here talking about you gonna put a sock in his mouth. Hey, President Obama, Obama was up in there, he walked him down that time around. I told him to watch out because you was right on his ass. Hello to you, President Obama, while you putting socks in people. Hello to you, Budweiser 623 gone.
1: He's talking about glad he back by the band. He talking on 766 radio.
0: President Obama, you being consistent, but he right there with you. Hey, President Obama, you being persistent, give me a Budweiser ass. I put it on you. Hey, President Obama, 623 on the coast of Cal, it's gone. I see.

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Y'all see sign on me. And once this bitch says she done wild again, it's President Obama. Y'all see sign on me. Put it on your letter. Hey, President Obama, you, that time, hey, 360 Budweiser, 623, that's me, I'm out.

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They put it in Obama. You got that stink down, 623, say, I'm looking for 360 Budweiser. They key down with you, biker, biker. Hey, 360, hey, Budweiser, you better do something else, 623 out.

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It might be somebody else. Put it on you later, Blade. 623 down here in Los Angeles with the wave. I'm out. 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

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Hello, Worldwide Superman 623 Regular Breaker.

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I see ya. 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

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I'm back where I'm out of here.

Empire 455, E.L. Johnson, Rockin' Volume 2. I'm getting on down, I see Washington 2, Low Rider. He calls your name too, Low Rider, but he got that hammer down. Put it on y'all later. Hey, Reverend Dr. 455, 623 on this, is Johnson, Rockin' 2, 623 on. Hey, Rally Doctor 455, me and Miss Johnson gone.

23 out 10 7, I see you. 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

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Yeah. 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Put it on you later. 455-623-1077. I'm out. I'll see you. Bye.

0: up in there a little bit too. 8455, hey, Superman 623 gone, I'm out.
1: Okay, 1072. Hello, to the band, I'm out, I see y'all, bye.

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0: I got out of swinging my thing. I got the 6 of stars and 15 votes. Let's vote in.
1: Hey, Magic Money. Get out to me on Magic, the man with the money, baby.
0: Okay. I'm going to go ahead and talk to Switchblade. All right, man. Talk to you later. I'm going to go ahead and talk to Blade. Okay?
1: Hey, take
0: care. Hey, Blaze, my name is Mother Nature, man. It won't fall out of me, it might fall out of you, but it won't fall out of me then, Blaze, come on.
2: 21. Take it easy, take care, man. Enjoy your weekend. Enjoy your Saturday evening.
0: Okay, Worldwide Super 5, man. We'll take care. Put it on you later. Hey, Super 5, I'm trying to make up some penis card, man. But I got to make them up in Athens, Helia. And you know it's taking a little time. That's okay?
2: I'm
0: not sure. I could be wrong. I thought I heard Mr. Daytona in there. Bring him. Okay, Super 5. You got a pig coming with you, man. Hey, Super 5. You got a pig coming with you. That's okay?
2: Daytona, I thought I heard you in there.
0: All you said is all we got. Hey, Super 5, the big man and the car that loaded. Right there, Tim. Right there, Tim. Fix your damn audio. Your audio is low, motherfucker. How you gonna talk on the radio when you ain't got no damn audio? You're talking about no proper run, folks. Fix your damn audio, somebody can hear you.
2: I'll catch up on that pork fry rice. Hey, Mr. Daytona, put that catch up on that pork fry rice there, bring him.
3: Oh, hell no, I got two shots. I'm
2: pushing shots on
3: something
2: to
0: change
3: the
0: back.
2: Put
0: ketchup
2: on.
0: Hey, Magic, you mind your damn shots over there? Hey, Magic, 147 on the Texas Star right back, come on. Hey, man, I'm going to this phone call, man. Catch you a little.

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You're talking to your radio, so that's just the name of the game there. Hey, 321, you're smoking around the blue wall. 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

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I got two stations though, brother. Hey, 486, I got two stations. If I'm there. You say you in Arizona? Are you in Arizona? 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Somebody got you squealing, Mike. 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Is it 40s? 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I'm 487 right back.

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Alright, man. Hello, Street Chopstick. 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

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And the KY 147, the Dirty South, getting down.

right back, Big Peter. Hey, Big Peter, right back. You know, I can't come down here, but I hear you in my radio. Hey, Big Peter, 147, right back. All right, Big Peter, take care, man. 0549 says, he gonna come down here. Down here by the wall, sit down and shoot the breeze. Hello, Big Peter. 147 with 549-15 Golf. Hey, 555, I can't move my feet, man. You're plugging my damn ears, man. Hey, 555. I can't look down in the bayou, man, and you plug in my ears. The folks there? You need to be quiet with Big Peter. Talking to my Big Peter. You need to hear you. Ask your man. 549. Hey, 245 need to be quiet. Hey, 549. You said 245 need to be quiet. Then come out. Got a mound down, Super 5. I can't look down in the cotton bigger, man. Hey, Super 5, you got a mound down. I can't look down in the cotton bigger. That's okay. Fuck that, Super 5. This line ain't good to him, boy. And I'm running a wall to gate. Hey, Super 5, my last play messed up, but I'm running a wall to gate. Fuck that. I don't know if 549 finishes. The 14?
I'll confirm another if you can't hear me. That's 319. I'll confirm another if you can't hear me. That's 410. You take care when I put it on you later. 147 is modulator door. Hey, sweet man, what you want? Let me plug your damn ears, that's all. I'm out of my mind calling me too, phone. Hey, feel the gun. Oh, Swift Man's been shooting my 21. Hey, feel the gun. Swift Man's been shooting my 21. Okay?

Did you get the 10-5 1-4 services? Who's next to shoot him at 21?

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0: hope you can hear me right there, man. 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Hey, 509, I'm on the modulator. I'm glad you enjoy yourself at the funeral, old memories. The 14?
1: Yeah, 14. And I'm black, man.
0: I just wanted to know I'm playing it live now, Cuddy. Hey, 549. I just wanted to know I'm playing it live right now. 14?
2: Number one, 549 radio. You said you had the number way you've been.
1: 549. Yeah, I like it like that too, man. Sometimes you gotta do it like that, 549. I mean, my man.
2: That's it. I'm on point. I'll be on the way. Mama, all you later, man.
0: You're friend, man. What the money? 549.
2: I'm going, brother. Bye-bye.
3: When you're big, you're just big. Ain't nothing you can do about it.
4: Messing around with them LED mass transistors yet. 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

0: How do you know who thought that dump truck at the scene? They're 14. Switch and telling me what you said I should tell Switch? Something you can't finish. Hey, Switch. Tell him I said, leave me alone. He might start something you can't finish.
1: Please, don't care anymore, man. That's my friend, man. Take care, babe. I'm 37 now. Good night.
2: Cause I know he's a bad man to come on.
1: Switchblade, Troublemaker, so take my bomb.
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1: hearing him, that's okay.
3: Sounding good, got it coming down in the water. 8772, Trevor, maybe.